basic rule of mixing is if it sounds good, it is good. 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And they're taking all these instruments and trying to make everything sound good together and to try and make the sound as a whole sound.

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1: 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I'm into you.

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That's why we feel at home. We bring the uncertainty to you, because we're the creatures of the night.

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That's where we feel at home. We bring the uncertainty to you, because we're the

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2: The Bible warns about divination. If something is trying to get your attention, it's not holy. Our bodies come and go, but this blood is forever.

The dwellers of Loftus Hall were simple folk. 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